0: 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As the Mid Festival draws near, I would like to send my warmest wishes to our friends here in Guangxi and across China. May the full moon bring you happiness.
1: Hello everyone, I'm Fajar Ismail, Consul General of Malaysia in Nanning.I wish to take this opportunity to extend my warmest wishes on the occasion of the Mid-Autumn Festival. This festival of reunion reminds us of the close bonds of friendship and cooperation between Malaysia and China. May this season of reunion bring harmony, prosperity and happiness to all the people, not only in Guangxi but all over China. Wishing everyone a happy Mid-Autumn Festival.祝大家中秋节快乐
2: Hello everyone, I am Kan Siu Lim, Consul General of the Consulate General of the Republic of the Union of Myanmar in Nanning. As Happy Mid-Autumn Festival is approaching, I'm really excited to see and taste variety of colorful mooncakes, which symbolize completeness and reunion. During this festival, families of our Consulate...